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0: they talk, say, you know, they in the mood to praise Baba God. 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

0: Yes, so nobody will fit to compare with God. Nobody will fit to compare with God. Nobody will fit to compare with God, because now all by himself, now in be all God, all by himself. Yes, so the one will create heaven and the earth. The one will be say, now in be the ruler. We all be say, all the kings, eh? They do it now. They bow down to him, and he be the King of Kings. We thank God this morning for a beautiful day. We thank God for his faithfulness. We thank God for his loving kindness. We thank God because he is good and his mercy he day forever and ever and ever and ever. Nahim he day. Nothing we stand against them, and nothing. We thank God. See, because we sleep, we wake up. Because say God sustain us. We thank God say we sleep, wake up. Because say God keep us. We thank God we sleep. Say we sleep and wake up. Because say God do it in it. God still love us. We thank God for his mercy. We thank God for his faithfulness. We thank God. We thank God. Because all by himself, Naim, him be God, the creator of heaven and the earth. On top of Nigeria FM 102.7 this morning. I say good morning to you. Beautiful morning to you. Glorious morning to you. Amazing morning to you. Fruitful morning to you. Yes. As you talk, as you call, that's so it will be. So rejoice with me this morning, because God don't give us another chance, another opportunity for us to do it, to glorify his name. And I know, say you say we did here, you don't ready to glorify this God. On top Nigeria FM 2.7, some of the best with your boy Legalistic Legbeshiose. 102.7 9B the station we did, and right now Nigeria FM 9B. And we did all over, everywhere. You see the year or say, anywhere at this morning. From now till 8:30, 8:45, we did give glory to God with songs. Yes, so, just to express ourselves, say, look, just take to show gratitude to God. Say, God, I did grateful. And then if you get any song, I will be saying, oh, make a take play for you. We go fit explain how you feel to show this gratitude to God. Tell me that WhatsApp message right now, 081-00-130-349. 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And then I don't want to miss anything. Yeah, Nigeria FM Nigeria. 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You go to hear me loud and clear. 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Which song will make a play for you? Sharply to express your gratitude to God. Make we start this morning by saying, Father, thank you. In all that you have done, for everything we God don't do for us, Baba, we thank you. Thank you. Thank you. Thank you. Thank you. Thank you. Yes, so because person we thank God for yesterday, he will receive today own. And Yoruba talk, and the talk say, Beriba monuro amo beda. If you feel think, you go feel do it, you go feel give thanks. Give thanks. Carry your grateful and gratitude. Carry and enter. Make sure so you put everything aside. And anything with the brother, you put them aside. Make you for praise this God this morning. 081-00-130-349. 081-00-130-349. Are they here for you?
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Nobody like you, my baby.

potato. Jesus my provider, Jesus my eater, Jesus my comforter, Jesus my defender, Jesus my defense, Jesus my advocate, Jesus my intercessor, Jesus my presence, Jesus my tomorrow, Jesus my future, Jesus my peace, Jesus my joy, Jesus my hope, Jesus my life, Jesus my wonder, Jesus my happiness, Jesus my sufficiency, Jesus my miracle.

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In him I gara. He's my confidence. Jesus my giver. Jesus my blessing. Jesus my friend. Jesus my father. Jesus my mother. Jesus my eyes. In him I see. Jesus my nose. In him I breathe. Jesus my ear. In him I hear. Jesus my mouth. In him I speak and I prophesy. Jesus my hands. In him I perform miracles and wonders. Jesus my leg. With him I can walk a water. Jesus my head. No sickness. 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No any disease. No cancer. 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Jesus is my health. Health. Health. Jesus my supply. Jesus my surplus. Jesus my effects. Jesus my abundance. Jesus my overdose. Jesus my purpose.

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Obrigado.

0: Alright, next on the song over Ima, oh my God, be that one. Calling me, yes, so praise my God, praise God, the Almighty. Give him thanks, I give him praise this morning. Yes, so make my soul praise the Lord, for he don't do great things to you. Oh, come me, call me up, yeah. 081-001-30349. 081-001-30349. All right, now, make we just enter the request, right? Make we give them God praise Almighty as he deserves them. 081-001-30349. Oh, Bamimo, this is the song by Moses Blees.
1: When I look at the heavens,
0: yeah.

0: Yes, sir. This song now I'm gonna make people know say Sunday don't knock. That community that time, oh, yeah, just this guy was in a play and this song, yeah. Even for that guy community, for that Makoko area, this song will be always a trend. Yeah, till tomorrow. Hello, good morning, and pick a caller.
1: Hello, good morning.
0: Good morning, my mother, my sister, everybody, my neighbor.
1: My name is Madam Pat from Badagry.
0: You know what I'm
1: saying? Madam Pat from
0: Madam Pat from Badagry. All right, yes. Good morning.
1: Play me some by Choma Jesus for me.
0: Choma Jesus. All right, yes. Okay. I will play them for you.
1: Thank you. Have a nice day.
0: And you too, man.

0: Happy Kia Kali, good morning.
1: Good morning.
0: We celebrate God, we celebrate life this
1: happy
0: morning.
1: Sunday.
0: Happy Sunday to you too, Mama Osasi. I hear that.
1: Body
0: then cycle to.
1: I remember as the song that they wake us up.
0: Naibo!
1: Welcome, my brother.
0: Thank you so much.
1: I enjoy that Benin song where you play.
0: Babanokwa. What does he mean?
1: Now the big God.
0: Big God. Okay. Babanokwa.
1: Babanokwa.
0: All right.
1: I want to thank God for His mercy.
0: Thank God.
1: Protection, provision.
0: Thank God.
1: I thank God for His healing. For this take me this week, Baba God. Make me well.
0: Thank God.
1: All
0: thank
1: the
0: God.
1: Drugs where I take, all of them work for me.
0: Thank God.
1: Have my
0: God.
1: Song of yesterday.
0: Yeah.
1: I want me to repeat for me. Jesus is our medicine.
0: Jesus is our medicine.
1: I send it to everybody with the sick, with the hospital bed, with the weak. Jesus now be our medicine. Now he will cure us. Now he will heal us. At any water we drink today, medicine we take today, food we eat, all of them go minister health and strength to our body in Jesus' name.
0: Amen.
1: And at the end of today, we are going to stay strong, stand strong to do the needful in Jesus' name.
0: Amen.
1: And that song I want to play for me, and make I thank Baba Nohua. Thank you, God, for all His goodness and mercy. And may God bless you too.
0: Amen.
1: Lord, where will they make us they happy?
0: Thank God. Thank
1: God continue to strengthen you.
0: Amen.
1: Give you more wisdom. Give you grace.
0: Amen.
1: May you grant you good health.
0: Amen.
1: That every time your voice will be sweet for our ear in Jesus' name.
0: Amen. God
1: bless you.
0: I wish you just stand up now, because you are healed in Jesus' name. You are healed from the Papa in Jesus' name.
1: Amen.
0: All right, so don't worry, I'm gonna do that for you.
1: Thank you.
0: All right, so we see we can play you Chema Jesus song, and I will play you this one. Bulldozer. Bulldozer, I need to say, we won't stand your way.

0: Jesus, you are the man. Only the man. Oh, Jesus, why you the man?
1: You are not the man.
0: You are the man. I see what you want to do. Oh, you are the man. I see what you want to do. Oh, you are the man. I see what you want to do.

0: Olá, eu sou o Muroza, vai te amar de Jesus, foda-se, vamos ficar viva do song. Even my peers dance in the city, pass me to play, I'm a chama de Jesus, so I don't give another song over chama de Jesus. That one, I go Muroza, anything, we will stand at your way. All right, so Jesus, you're my medicine. All right, so that the carry that one, come back now. this is awesome. Can I just pick this girl? I just laugh here. Hello, good morning.
1: Hello, good morning.
0: I greet you specially.
1: Yeah, good morning.
0: I celebrate grace for your life. Good to talk.
1: Amen. Thank you so much. Happy Sunday.
0: Happy Sunday to you too. See you up on by
1: Elsa. Yeah.
0: All right. Okay, now. How are you doing now, buddy?
1: My love.
0: All right. Thank God. Day. Thank God, thank God, thank God. All right, so
1: I would like to blame me. I don't know if that's the title, but summer without a
0: spring. Mountain, yes, so now the song of I go. Yes, now the song of Nathaniel, that's be that one. I see you right there in the beauty of nature. You shine all around. You are everything. Everything is you. Precious Jesus, the wonderful. Eva. Oh. Hey, buddy. I got a plan for you. You go and share them this morning. just ask me now. Don't forget. I will tell you. So my please are finished. The song alone got different types. If you call him Jesus my maker, if you call him you're amazing, dear Lord, you're amazing. I will come back up, make a probably play the song from Lauren Okutie, and then the song which you call Love Medicine. Yes, sir, and the song with this one. Shabali, take your medicine, mommy, yourself, Oyana, jump on your feet and do it and dance.

Do they talk say you know they in the mood to praise Baba God? No talk and again. Abi, you don't get any reason at all to praise Baba God. We are joining Legalistic Legalicious on Top Sunday Best for your Ogbonge radio station, Naija FM 102.7. 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Sunday Best, we go give you the best week ahead. Oh, my God.

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1: For you are everything, everything is you. Precious Jesus, the wonderful wonder you are. Alright, the title of this song now, Wonderful Wonder, now the song of Nathaniel Bassey. Now, but that's one. Yes, you're amazing. Dear Lord. Yeah. God, they're amazing. God, they're beautiful. God, they're kind. Anything with this song, talk. Yes, so now God create everything. Make it get up.
2: Jesus, the maker of the world.
1: Da-da. Yes, so God will create you. Never ever forget you at all, at all, at all, at all. 081-001-30349. 081-001-30349. Call me right now. Yeah, now, if you do it, make me celebrate God. Make me celebrate the goodness of God. Make me sing unto in name. Make me appreciate in wonderful wonders. Yes. Because God is good. God is good all the time. Yes. Make I play this one. Okay. Before I play this one, make I shop a little pick this call. Hey, who did you have for me this morning?
3: Hello?
1: I greet you special.
3: Yeah, good morning.
1: Good morning, sir.
3: Good morning.
1: I did greet you. Good morning.
3: Yeah, this is not Bugalistic.
1: You're not listening?
3: Bugalistic.
1: You're not Bugalistic. Oh, got you.
3: Yeah, from Tapwad. Second time caller.
1: For time per day. You're not. Now, first time you copy this. You see your first time caller? Hello?
3: Yeah, I'm here. I just want to look at me.
1: Which song with that one? Which song I can play for you? Awoo. Hey, yeah. No vex, network don't carry you. Come off of my phone. 081-001-30349. 081-001-30349. From Tankwa Bina, they call from Bugalistic. Oh, yeah, now call me back, make I know. Before I enter into this. Hello, good morning. Yeah. All right, so make I just simply enter into another song right now. We will come up. Hello, good morning.
4: Hello.
1: Are they hear you? Who they talk?
4: Good morning, sir.
1: Good morning, my darling. What is your name?
4: Mama Feromi.
1: Mama Feromi.
4: Yeah.
1: Okay. She now Oluwa Feromi. I be just Feromi.
4: Oluwa Feromi.
1: Oluwa Feromi. Oh, see them.
4: I did
1: inside studio. I wear my capo.
4: I got the sun. I like. I can't wait to get.
1: Thank God. So you get us today. Thank God. Thank God. Where did they come from?
4: Now from Ajegunle.
1: Ajegunle.
4: What?
1: Oh yeah, nah. What we can do for you this morning?
4: I want to play some for me.
1: Which one? Yes.
4: Oh, what is
1: that? Obatobioku.
4: Yeah.
1: Okay. I go play for you. I go play
4: for you. Thank you.
1: You're welcome. Obatobioku. Udo manai be that one. Obatobioku. I go look for that song. I could play him. 081-001-30349. All right, so don't forget, so if you send me WhatsApp song also, WhatsApp song, if you send me WhatsApp message, if you try to call me and the number no will go, if you call me on WhatsApp, if you send me message on WhatsApp, yes, and I will play your song. If you try call me and the number no good will get, send voice notes on top WhatsApp, and then I will do it. I will pick your call. Hello, good morning.
5: Good morning.
1: Good morning. Who talk?
5: Shegun.
1: Shegun. with your claiming number on Chile, you can't be phone me. 081-001-30349. All right, so make we just do it now. Enter this one, easy, Abata. Yeah, Abby, I'll come back.

What's up?

0: Anjay, turun tuh friend selalu nih Yesu. Are you enjoy God? Are you enjoy God? Are you enjoy God? Yesu, God, na God. After God, na God. All by himself. 08100130349. 08100130349. Forget to buy 8:50. We will join Pastor Jerry. We will do it. We will pray this morning. And then by 9:30, our own prophet will enter the studio in prophet Sons of Bamboo, yes, PSD. And then you can come join us and you pray for us. And then you will get a chance to call in and then to receive your own blessings this morning. Yes, so nothing will pass you by this week. This week will lie before for you in pleasant places. Your joy will overflow. Nothing missing, nothing broken. Nine will be your testimony in Jesus' name. 08100130349. 08100130349. And I remember, we will take a ask for that song right now, and I will play them for you. Shapali, Shapali, Shapali, Shapali, Shapali. All right, so 08100130349. Okay, make a pick this call. Hello, good morning.
1: Hello, good morning.
0: I greet you specially. The talk.
1: Hello, good morning.
0: Good morning. Are they here? You the talk.
1: Hey.
0: Huh?
1: Good morning.
0: Good morning, sir. Are they here? You the talk. What's your name?
1: Peter is my name.
0: Peter.
1: Yes, I'm calling from Maruwa.
0: Okay, fine.
1: I want you to sing. I want you to play a better language.
0: Which language? Delta language.
1: Delta language.
0: Oida Rubo Isoko. Okay.
1: You know, Christian minister.
0: Christian, of course, now. Christian minister go play for you now. Not only today. And I the number. We are gonna take a bigot in there. We will take call me and then I go answer you sharply. So you see me can play you Isoko song. But I not go mind though. If you know if I never mind, I go play you this one from Azu Ekie and then this one Wokilemo. Now Isoko song, make me vibe to rap. So 08100130349.
2: This song is an Isoko song. It says, let us give adoration to the Almighty God.

0: Leo.
1: Ewewo.
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2: This is an Ijaw song. It says, let the whole world arise to sing God's song.

This is another Ijaw song. It simply says, God, I thank you for all the things that you have done for me. Now let's go to the dance floor as we praise him in the Niger Delta style. Oh yeah.

0: All right, yes, now the song of so cute. This one, they give me a big nostalgia this morning. Yes, make me feel somehow. Yeah, they make me feel joy. Make me happy inside the studio. Because of this song, it right on my papa this morning. You get what program we do for my church that time? We do on the Cultural Sunday. Yes, that year. So the council could represent our own states. I mean, I'll be a German now. My papa, they are P, you know, because me and my brothers, my siblings, actually, everybody can dress, you know, we dress in our traditional way. And, you know, I did joy when I found you that time. And so we are, oh my God. Gosh. All right. Okay. Yes, so God is still good and his mercy endured forever. Regardless, no matter what. Yes, so. No matter what. As I play this, I just view my papa. I view and say, that joy when you feel that year, you know. It's a lot. But thank God. Make a pick this call. Make a come. Come on, my buddy. Hello, good morning.
1: Yeah, morning.
0: I greet you specially.
1: No, but at least you can call back for a cup of tea.
0: Okay, So I'm going to get your song request that time.
1: That's all. Everything you go to the head, go work.
0: Okay, now on a team, that could be that one in title and
1: yeah,
0: amen.
1: Yeah, I could quiet myself to that medically.
0: All right.
1: Listen to the song and nobody
0: else. Okay, no, wala. I could play it for you. 081-001-30349. 081-001-30349. Right. Yes. You know, you should have to make you train your children. I beg. It is very, very important. Yes. Yeah, so for everyone. What do you hear me right now? This song is the song of Timi Dakolo in Tokam. Everything where you put your hand this week, this month, this year, things will work out well for you. Doors will open for you, and so shall it be in Jesus' name. At the comeback of Legalistic Legacies on top of Nigeria FM 102.7.

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0: 9. All right, so we could talk about this Olabode, we send us this message. It's really, really a heartfelt message, Naibi, this one. You know, for 15 years now, in talks, things don't really they go the way in expect for
1: If you are still hearing me, Olabode, I really wanted to start to pray, but the Lord said, no, I should not pray. So I said, why? The Lord said, you need to be anointed. So there will be a program this Friday. We'll still talk about it. So please stay tuned. If you can come to that program, when you get there, tell the ushers that I said that you need to see me to be anointed so that they can create a time for you to see me. Then after anointing you, the next one, the Lord said you need to get a mentor, somebody to mentor you. The challenge is that your rising has not been ordered, has not been mentored. So please, every effort you have been doing is good, but the Lord said you need to be properly mentored. So you need to prayerfully get a mentor and then come on Friday, this Friday, 25th of September, I'll be at a program. I just want to pour oil on you. Once I pour oil on you, the rest is miracle. And you get a mentor. Please, that I anoint you does not mean that's the end of it. Are you with me? Following instruction, that's what we said about crossing your Jordan. You're going to overcome all these challenges. You need to follow instruction. Come, I'm going to anoint you. After anointing, you need to get a mentor. Somebody you will be accountable to. Because there are a lot of iniquities around you that also is part of the, I don't want to really go into details. When I see you, we'll talk one-on-one, then I will anoint you, then you go and get a mentor that you are going to be accountable to, and you are going to rise. Because even about 3 years ago, I saw you in a plane. You are supposed to have taken a flight in 3 years ago. 3 years ago is when the major flight should have taken place. Flight does not mean that you are traveling out to. Flight means that you should have entered into prosperity 3 years ago. So please, please, please. The Lord bless you. The Lord bless you. Because I'm even hearing June 12th in the order of Abiola is what I'm hearing. June 12th in the order of Abiola is what I'm hearing. When you come, we'll speak deeper. The Lord bless you.
0: Amen. Amen. 081-001-30349. 081-001-30349. If you call us on WhatsApp, if you try to call us on a regular call and then you know they go, just call us on WhatsApp. Let me pick this call. Hello.
2: Yes, sir. Good morning, sir.
0: Hello, good morning, sir. Who they talk?
2: Good morning, Prophet.
1: Good morning, sir.
2: It's me, Jay.
0: The devil is a liar. I they come back. I'll just I they come back. I they come back.

0: Right, on top Niger FM 102.7 this morning. Still here with me. Hello, good morning.
1: Good morning.
0: Good morning.
1: I'm calling back.
0: Okay, I do want calling back. You know if you call us on WhatsApp?
1: No.
0: Oh yeah. Talk fast, Moody, yeah, you know.
1: Okay, so like I was saying, the first dream was I was buying food for the dream. What I could remember was and I was doing the shopping house. And now, some days ago, I saw my husband dreaming again, buying fresh tomatoes and pepper. So it was a mother and a daughter in the shop. The daughter was the one attending to me. And after she had sold the tomatoes and pepper for me, the mother now said what she sold for me is too much that she has to reduce it. So she now reduced it and gave it to me. But despite being that, the daughter was hiding more tomatoes through the mother's back and was still giving to me. So what I was trying to understand what's going on, as I...
0: You don't hear what she talk of, yes. What the dream. Okay.
2: So that one is simply that there is a place where you are experiencing disappointment. It's the same place God wants to create an appointment for you.
0: Mm.
2: So what God is trying to tell you is that don't give up on the people around you. Don't give up on the processes around you. Where you think things are not working, there exactly is where God wants to create. So it's also coconut that there's something you are doing now that you're already getting frustrated about.
0: Mm.
2: God is still about to do something there.
0: Mm.
2: So that's what I can perceive in the realm of the spirit. Don't give up on people around you. And where you think there are troubles now, where you think there are disappointment now, the same place is where God wants to raise a glory for you.
0: Mm. Mm. All right. So you don't hear now. Say, where you do experience disappointment, or where you don't experience disappointment, at that same place, God won't take glorifying name for your life.
2: And don't give up on people,
0: give up on people.
2: It's people around that same place that God is going to use also for your settlement.
0: All right, so 081-00-130-349. 081-00-130-349. Now, but the number. We go say call me right now, and then we go talk. If you try to call and you know go, and then if you send WhatsApp message also, if you send WhatsApp voice notes, and then prophet go reply you immediately. Hello, good morning. Hello, good morning.
1: Hello, good morning.
0: Good morning. Who do you talk?
1: It's Victoria. My name is Victoria.
0: Victoria from where?
2: Hello. Okay, carry on, Victoria.
1: Okay. So please, my own issue is that I am a choir, but I know the way I used to sing before. But this few months, you see something is dragging my voice. I might be singing. I will feel confused. I will be the one that will teach them the song. But when I want to go and render it, I will misbehave. You see, I've been disturbing me and I don't know what is going on. I know the way I used to sing before, but these days, I don't know what is going on. And it's disturbing me. So the reason I can't even go to church. So I was like, if I go to this church now, I will be the one that will sing. I will now sing with you, looking at you. I said, why is this way you singing? But it's not like that before.
2: Please, can I ask how old are you? Because God mentioned the case of a chorister that is supposed to be in church but has not been going to church. And that is a very mighty voice. So I want to confirm if you are the same person God is talking to me about. How old are you?
0: Network again. Don't break the call.
2: So please, I don't know whether you are the one, but God mentioned the case to me this morning that I was still going to talk about on this show. The Lord said he wants to anoint you again for his service. Sexual intercourse has been the problem. So go and rededicate your temple back to God. The only time that temple can be entered by a man is in marriage. If it's not a man that you are married to, don't let anyone enter that temple again. Go and rededicate this vessel to God. and the anointing will come as fresh. Under 3 days of total rededication, submit, lay down at his feet, let him see your brokenness. Under 3 days, if I be a prophet of God, the anointing will come in multiple portions, not even double. Now it's going to come so heavy that those who have despised you, that used to love you before, that don't love you again, you will just see them start to look for you. So please, if you are the one, I wanted to confirm with the age, but take this message, and I pray that the Lord will strengthen you. Go and rededicate. Go and lay down on the altar again and say, Father, the hour has come. I'm ready. Break me, mold me, renew me, refresh me, re-anoint me. And then it will come powerfully, and you will start to sing, and healing will be happening. Because I'm seeing you at a program singing, and healing was happening. So I pray that the Lord will strengthen you in the name of Jesus.
0: Amen. 081-001-30349. 081-001-30349. Yes, sir. We get network issue with the phone, but no problem. Just to try to call us, and then we could pick your call. Hello, good morning.
2: Good morning.
3: I is David calling back again.
2: Okay.
3: Yes, sir. I just needed a representative from me. Because there was somebody that promised me, like my niece promised me, like, something has happened for me in Africa. Or up to now, it's going like more than 4 months now. I've no had any pray for me, but I just need a to pray for me. That's what she has been.
2: Okay, one of the first things I'm going to tell you is that I've always cautioned people to always pray in one direction. You limit God when we say all your prayer in one direction. God, use Legbe for me. Use Legbe for me. Whereas, Legbe might be very rich and wealthy, but your miracle may not be in Legbe's hand. Are you with me? So the best is Lord, wherever you want to use. Use them for me. I've been there before when I taught in ministry. This person will be the one that will stand by ministry. Till today, I'd never hear anything. But where I least expect help is where God has raised help. So please always pray a prayer that is open-ended, that can give God room to do what he wants to do. So I pray for you. Wherever God wants to use for your change of story, wherever God wants to use to put smile on your face, wherever God wants to use to change your levels, I pray you will encounter them this week. They will not be able to sleep. The king could not sleep until Mordecai was helped. I pray your helpers will not know rest until they have come to help you. The Lord will put your mouth as a burden in their heart, and they will be compelled to come to help you. In Jesus' name we pray.
4: Hello, good morning.
2: Hello, good morning. Good morning. Please reduce my your radio. Okay, thank you.
4: I call you from Lagos.
2: Okay. What's your name?
4: Hello.
2: What's your name? Can you hear me? What's your name?
0: Okay. See, if they want to hear us when you call, you know, if you walk. It is part of them. They already affect the call now. So if you they call us right now, reduce the volume of your radio, you understand, and then you go hear us. 081-001-30349. Naheem, be the number. Hello, good morning.
5: Hello.
2: Hello, good morning. Good morning, how are you? What's your name? Where are you calling from?
5: My name is Mr. Callisto.
2: Mr. Callisto, how are you today?
5: I'm fine, sir.
2: Okay, where are you calling us from?
5: I'm calling from Nigeria.
2: Oh, good.
5: Nigeria.
2: Oh, thank you.
5: Please, sir. Good morning, Pastor.
2: Yes.
5: Please, sir. I want to share with you some of the challenges I'm having. Not all the things I'll be able to say in this radio. I sent you a message, but eventually I'll not have from you.
2: Did you send it to my WhatsApp or you sent it as a text message?
5: Yes.
2: Oh, text message. Okay. I've only been replying to WhatsApp. I will reply to text message next week because the month has been very busy.
5: See some of the challenges I'm having. I'm really sick. I'm a diabetic and you can have diabetes and high blood pressure. And you can have led to amputation of my lungs. About it is in trust. But I don't know if it is not I'm thinking that as a teacher, they say you have a child in the town. And now I'm not going to explore the condition that has got me. Whether I can say the question to matter. So I'm going to and the second thing I'm going to do is instead of me doing things to give it to me.
0: Okay, prophet, you're going to pray for this man, but it'd be like saying no day on Android phone, regular
2: so phone. Send me, some people sent me text message, but I can't reply to everything at once. I have to be facing them gradually because sometimes after this show, I'm having 100 and something messages to attend to. You know, say I never be God. maybe when I get to level where God promotes me to be God, you know, it's gradual. So please just make it just bear with me. I will attend to everybody one by one by God's grace. And if you can come to this Friday, it will be opportunity for you to see me this Friday and live. So that you can be able to encounter God and we will not need to be doing text message again. But please, that man, I know you are diabetic, but the thing I'm hearing is confusing me myself. Somebody is diabetic and I'm hearing you should go and take honey and ginger. Blend ginger, put it in honey. I don't know what it means. I'm not a pharmacist, I don't know. But I'm seeing ginger, I'm seeing honey. I don't know what it means. You can consult a medical person. I'm only a pastor and I'm only speaking based on what I'm hearing. Consult a medical person what it means. Blend ginger and honey and start to take it. I'm saying healing. But please, visit a medical personnel to also explain to you. Whatever they say, let me know. But that's what I'm asking. He's talking. He's telling me I'm diabetic and I'm saying honey. I'm seeing ginger. So please, consult a medical person, personnel. Let me know what they say, but that's what I'm saying. I'm saying restoration.
0: All right.
2: And I pray every departed glory be restored.
0: Amen.
2: Every departed glory be restored. There is a boy God wants to use for you. There is a boy. I'm seeing one boy. Father, wherever this boy is, even if he be his son, let a mighty hand of lifting rest upon that boy and put the love of this man in the heart of this boy to care for him in the name of Jesus.
0: Amen. Amen in Jesus' name. 08100130349. 08100130349. Make I play this voice note. Make we hear within this person won't talk about. Okay.
6: Hello, good morning, sir. My name is Aiko. There was a time I used to see myself doing deliverance of the dream, doing many things today. But if I come physical, I've been very ashamed to go to the church or even if they ask me to do assignment in the church. I'm very afraid. So, what is the, I don't even know how to start, but I really need to start.
2: If they say that call this man, call now. I will just ask and say, sir, how many demons you don't deliver for the dreams? But that's on the very light mode. Sir, if you are hearing us now, please. There is no man God cannot use. Even those who are weak, God uses them. In fact, his strength is made more perfect in our weakness. The best to start is to be trained. I have seen a lot of people just jump to the pulpit. Pulpit is not where you jump to. Even people like us who are speaking to you, we had years of training. Years. Years of training. Are you with me? Like, you know, we've been anointed as far back as GS3. But I did not start this ministry until almost 15 or 20 years after. So I have to go through series of training. And as I'm still talking to you, I'm still in school of training. I still have another 4 years of another intense training. So please, look for a man of God that can train you. First, he will help you discover.

yo, we wanna go, go. Out tonight, she's tomorrow, I can dance slow. And I say, yeah, yeah, sure, we can go, go. We can do anything that you want to. Shorty looking fly, fly. Tiptoe, dream says she's a 10, I say she's the Coco. I like the way she whine, I make her body roll. Body so sexy, I lose control. Baby, I can't stop, stop. Staring at you when you drive, drive. Bringing it back to the top, top. I wanna get up at your bus stop, you top notch. Body so hot that I must touch. Baby, I'm liking that hot.

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0: 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If you check agogo 23 minutes now, you can leave one for back and you day enjoy Sunday parole with sweet authentic tomato juice. Today will be 20th of September 2026. It don't reach that time where you go make requests. Tell me that maybe we go ginger your Sunday, we go make the Sunday go well, because like I said, today Sunday just day calm, cool, quiet, you know, and as it just did now, so it just lets every person body self day. Because today, no gra for my body, just gentility, peacefulity, you know, even all those energy, you know, the energy today, they mad today, you know, calm. I don't know what I'll say for your side, but any which way will be, just send your request. It's at 0810 013 0349. Tell me that song where you want to enjoy. Hello somebody, good afternoon.
1: Hello,
0: good afternoon, sir. Yeah.
1: How are you doing? Happy Sunday.
0: We thank God, though. Fine, thank you.
1: All done.
0: All right, so now which way do you want to enjoy? Waiting be your name.
1: My name is Samson.
0: All right, okay, Samson, where did they come from? All right, so now which bed you want to enjoy this afternoon?
1: I'm blessed by Rude.
0: By Rude?
1: Rude boy.
0: Okay. All right, I will check on for you.
1: Thank you.
0: All right, enjoy your afternoon. Bye bye. Still on top of radio, Nigeria FM 102.7. You know, drop your message for WhatsApp if you like. Drop them as voice. If you like, drop them as text. If you like, call directly. As long as I did talk now. I go pick them up. I go play that. But we go ginger your Sunday. We go make the Sunday sweet for your side. Good afternoon, Tomato Jack. Oh, pretty chinyere. I can't look away. Myself, I can't look away. This is your picture. Fine. I bet package this hair. Give dispatch. We go free drop them for my house. Maybe those ones. We go carry them, go their own house. Mm-hmm. All right. Okay, no wahala. I go play the song where you want. I can't look away. Make you enjoy. Hello, somebody. Good afternoon.
2: Hello, good afternoon.
0: Yes, ma'am. How you do?
2: Fine. Happy Sunday.
0: Same to you. Now, who are the follow talk?
2: Yeah,
0: Cynthia. Longest time. How you do?
2: I'll
0: be see how everybody. Thank God. Now, which song you want to enjoy?
2: What are you, my baby girl?
0: Ah, your baby, your fluffy baby, they're fine, no? Yes, sir. We don't define money for cake.
2: They tell you, 12 people.
0: No, Allah. All right, so thank you. She love you too. Thank you. Which song you want here?
2: Now school, oh,
0: wow.
2: Like, not be like go to but you don't say some. Wait for me, that will get away.
0: Wait for me, okay.
2: Yeah.
0: No wahala. I'll plan for you.
2: Okay, thank
0: enjoy
2: you.
0: Enjoy your afternoon. Bye bye. All right. Okay, make we kick start as when I send a message, they come small. That's somebody else they line. Hello, Nigeria FM.
3: Hello, good afternoon.
0: Good afternoon, ma. Now, who are the follow talk?
3: We don't talk to Madam Janet. I called you last week.
0: Mommy, I send message. I say gospel time don't pass. So now giving bang bang nine we did now. Now 12 to 1. That's why no vex. No
3: okay,
0: vex.
3: Okay, now you cannot play Christian music
0: again. Yes, so if they get time. No vex.
3: Okay, me, I'm just coming back from church.
0: Okay, so now which song you want? Make I just send you one inspirational song.
3: I am playing Two Face for me. Now, any music from Two Face.
0: All right, Two Baba. All right, ma. Get better afternoon, ma.
3: And you too.
0: Bye, ma. All right, we don't gather enough, so make we start from Blessed and Alive. This one now from Rude Boy, and in feature Sarkodie for this arrangement. No pinch of that, come up from 102.7 Nigeria FM.
4: 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Open the pulpit. 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
1: From the light to the light, now I'm standing tall, never running from my root. 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Yeah, I'm blessed on my life.
0: What else?
1: I'm blessed on my life.

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My people, hope so now they're all right. All right, the weather still do face like waiting and not understand though. If rain no follow, but the cloth will wash me dry. Anyway, I see some people they sit down for the matter for the wash their clothes when the road is about to they go rush, you know. Carry the cloth, enter. You get one cloth where I wash it. 3 days, it not dry. When it go dry, it don't start to this smell. Anyway, make sun shine small, make the weather come relax more. The sun is not good for body. They make body pepper see anyhow. 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My assumption are small, but they come back and we enter riddles and jokes.

Well, I remember the first time that I met ya, it was in a December. My love life was just going. You came into my life, my sorrows went away. I saw to all of you were giving me sweetest taboo in a September when I met Carolina. We had it for dinner, over dinner. You make the love dinner was cold as winter. What was it? We had to get closer, somebody more better. The closeness went on and on till October. So I thought the best for me was just to marry Carol. But it's all from Carolina. Carolina said, why you the pretend like say you know no, say you know my part-time lover. Besides, you made the drive, you man, you prefer cruiser, cutter. 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

well, you is me angel girl, oh, and the curse of the sun is for you, girl, oh. Let the day pass the night come, boy. 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When you call me on it, I just keep wondering if you had waited that long to find a man like me. But now, listen well, well, listen well. I thought you were like a fight, the dialogue only my kidney. Yes, listen well, well, listen well. I thought you were like a kid that only love money, money. Listen well, yeah, listen well. 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

0: yeah. I must confess it takes a desperate to analyze with a water for a bride to be my wife. And that's for life. Just like I said, the biggest star in the sky. I'm boasted it was mine, so did I cut my brown eye.
1: Well, well, well,
0: I'ma get that with you, your omelette. I'm unfeeling like, oh.
1: Well, well.

0: 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The groove, information, and G's. No come out for Niger 102.7 FM. 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
1: Yeah, man.

ladies go nuts when they play my jam. Icy Princey, that bad Martin, that rapper, singer, that Two-Face fan. Everywhere I go, hooks and fans, make promoters want books and gan. Local comics and vocal goers, see y'all can never cost you my dance.

They make me love you truly. I don't know what thing they do me. Be like say a day for movie. Ooh, baby, when you dance like that, you gon' give me a heart attack. 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Only try, make it bring them back. 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Baby girl.

Coco, okay. What about Jay? Nigeria from 102.7. There you did that one, Bedu of Rexy and the late Mobad. This song, na song, a big. Anytime when I hear him, my mind, they just travel, go Mobad this story. Anyway, Nigeria 102.7, there is no Nigeria station. There you still day. You don't reach that time for riddles and jokes. You know how today I always do them every Sunday, if not before the interview. Now, let's say our time, it be like say it don't pass. But now we still get the time. Okay, so it don't reach time for riddles and jokes. And I believe, say, my people, they around. Sweet TAT, they tell me, say, have phone day faulty. I don't quite know what it happened. I hope, say, it go agree you send message. Oh. All right, so today, riddles, I just fire a ballet. Now, funny thing. So just fear a ballet. You know, listen to the riddles and you. Now you go answer the jokes we did here because they're funny one. Now it be today. So the number one today. All right, my friend, they sent me a message. Happy Sunday to you, to Yemi. Thank you so much. You see that your top? Hey, just package them. May you give better dispatch. May you drop them for me. Who? Oh? Very colorful. You and pretty chinyere today. I do on a case. All right, man. I don't mind me. We see the roll on top of the radio as we always do. The number one riddles for today. Now say, what it makes skeleton not the fee fight themselves. Now no skeleton, nobody. What you not think, say, if he make come or if he happen. Where be say they're not the fight themselves at all. If you sabi, I'm in an English manner. All you need to do is just to send me a message, okay? Telling me waiting you feel say not the reason. All right. So as I wait for your question, your answers, me, I go there here, they throw in bedu, me na take the bedu, they put them together. All right. Me could just take Rock Me Gentle. This one from Olamide. They take wait for the answers. We go flood in. 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

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Back, back. 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Nobody back, back. The other, the problem, I got that.

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Now, so rock me gentle, that one now, Lamide. All right, from Kosi to Pretty Chinyere and Sister Kate from Badagry. Kosi say they don't have the guts. And Pretty Chinyere also say they don't have the guts. Okay, then believe say they go break with that. He said because they don't have the guts to fight themselves. All right, so. If not the gods be your answer, very correct. Treaty Yeti, why are you just entering? Please, no time to waste time. All right. I take the number two. The number two say, now waiting one wall, tell the other one. Well, they talk to each other. This one you go said. Now waiting one wall, tell the other one. Yeah. All right, if I know the time where wall talk to each other, I beg me not send me the answer. Okay, waiting one wall, tell the other one. Which one? Oh, you won't go finish also. I beg where you day. I hope they're not dancing for. All right, any which way. Make I throw in this bed when I come back. All right, and make we check out the answer to the number two for today's riddles and jokes on top of the radio. Where you day from Simi and Chicken?

Yeah, so the number two to today riddles, the answer just the rolling. Brrr. All right, so Cosy from First Stack, Cosy say, I'll meet you at the corner. Okay, well, now waiting and tell yourself. You could tell me how you know better from Obalinde. You say, okay, tell the other to let's get ready to rumble. Okay, this one from Becca from Obalinde. And Pretty Chinyere from First Act say, I will meet you at the corner. Sweet Yeti say, I'll meet you at the corner. And Kate from Madagri also say, I'll meet you at the corner. Did I say now they hear what you want to talk? Which one will tell the other? Within one word, tell the other. Like say one con. the one word, tell the other. Okay, any which way. All right, those are the answers where I get. Well, if waiting you right now, if waiting your answer come out, I will meet you at the corner. Make you know, say you get an absolutely correct you. But if not, all right, we'll still answer another question. Okay. All right, the number three say, tell me why six they afraid of the number seven. Now what you think say go make six they fear number seven? But if you don't know the answer, you know the right thing to do, because it's a love with Bugum. This one, Simaika and Chicken, I then arrange this one. No pinch of that come up from 102.7.

love it, come on, as my own, you're my wife, my heart can't be beat. You reek, I think I might say it. Shower shop, move, I don't get how you did it. I did see you daily. Nana. Since then, for me, I know they feel it must. All for something, I just want to give it up. Some, I see quite your love. I see quite your love, because I know, I see quite your love.

All right, number three for this week. Okay. All right, the answers don't come in. 1, 2, 3, 3 answers don't flood in now. Okay. Pretty Chinyere from First Act, he says 6 is so much afraid of 6 is so much afraid of 7 because afraid of 7 because 7 8 9. Okay. Sweetie 80 also say 7 8 9, and Sister Kate from Badagry says 7 8 9. Okay now. All right, Kosi says 6 is afraid of 7 because 7 8 9. I remember when I did primary school that time. I don't forget how then they really asked the question for Yoruba that time, but I shall not say I need 7 8 9. Show my bed. 7 8 9. So actually now from riddles and jokes, you know, now you come out from nowhere. Allah, we have got the number four question for today. Why you think say computer or computer, anyhow way you want to put them, they go therapy? Why you think say computer, they go therapy? You sabi am, you know what to do. Send in your answer as quick as possible. As I leave now with this bedroom from Fino, entitled this one, are grateful. So not pinch your diet as the group still there on top of the radio.

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bulano, sit any cable, bitch, you come, make a boy, see me, use your cocaine, as I guess, even after, and the life of my no one, who want me load a knocker, and I need what you call power, make everything the proper, open the open up. Yeah, one deal on kitty, funny man and kitty, watch my cup overflow, I got what I'm with it, you walk on a mini, never, every bunani mo, I want them a brim, wearing his sims, this mass is him, I try to show you his him, but from panicking and there be no believing, in my habit with him, every day I be winning, and I fuck up on his sim, they will last die ever since. Na kobi mo, sachima kobi mo, na riwoti to, papanda biji mo, na yude run the show.

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0: I said, I have a mafia, and give me a cake for gum. I would never be Hanaka, a black cake for gum. Who I take a gum, Shaka, Kedugum, Manaka, Chagum, on our Bible gum, Omo, and our Maka, Nilo Napaka, Chimanamaka, Kitabu Munama, Mamutanama, the Beniba Debe.

You see these riddles and jokes, eh? If you throw person come up for share, you know that kind of laugh. When you go laugh, finish, you go cut the roll. You go answer one, finish me. All right. You know, give it to me, I give it to you. Now, be Uncle Dan. You like say me and you there for what this afternoon. Okay, make I go back to the question I asked. Why do you think, say, computer go... I don't even confuse. Why you think, say, computer go to therapy? You know, it go get reason why. Because he has an engineer called computer engineering. Anyway, now waiting, I would like make my daughter may study with that. So that, because very soon, now robots go they do everything. All right. Thank you, Uncle Dan, for that one. And Friday, you said, because the computer has developed mental issue. Now I'll finish me for this chair. Don't tell me I'll go roll on top or top chair today. You know, pretty cheery from first. Like I said, because he has too many unresolved issues. Hey! Okay, Sister Kate from Badagry also said, because he has too many unresolved issues and a hard drive full of emotion. Oh, my computer, my boss, to a lie. Go boss, and I won't finish me. I really love all on an answer. If only, say, the person where they put riddles and jokes together, they work. I don't trust any person normal. You know, normal like me and you, a lie. Anyway, they say the reason why computer, they go therapy, be say in get too many bites. That's not the answer. I get too many bites. You know, with computer, you go find megabytes, you go find this one bite, you go see this one bite. So that's it, become bite plenty for in life. That's why, you know, when I start today's show, I tell them, I say, this one in answer now, funny one. When I tell them, I say, they say, one wall, one meet one wall. I ask them, I say, share wall, they talk to each other. Beware, wall, one meet one. Now, when I say answer, I'm saying it will meet you at the corner. So I say all of them, they go corner, you know, corner movement. All those midnight, 8 p.m. corner movement. Anyway, that's not the answer for today on why you think, say, computer, they go therapy. It has too many bites. It can't be like, say, all of us, now I ain't pass all of this on together. All right, thank you so much, everyone, for making me laugh hard. Even before I come on, hey, I don't laugh that. So the one I laugh for here and a small one. All right, the final one for today. Before I go talk, I make I just put down the bedu we go escort the whole show, make it go well. Okay, the last one say, why you not think this one? I don't know the kind answer I go receive, but I beg, may not spill it out. I beg, send it out. I won't see no answers. He said, why eggs? You know, they tell jokes. Egg, any which way, why eggs? You know, they tell jokes. If you know why eggs, you know, they tell, you know, they among the people who go tell jokes. I beg, just send me the answer one time. All right. Make I give another this one from Flavor Inside Flavor and Falipupa arranges from title and Bernard Reloaded. Okay, so sending the answer one after the other.

102.7 Niger FM, the last one for this week, for riddles and jokes. Why eggs know they take tell jokes? No, it means one make them tell me, because all of us know say tortoise now. Why you? And of course say, why do you think tortoise does not do why you? Because that one, is it possible? We know I'm as a wayo person. The one with egg, you can't tell jokes. I never come across egg with joke before. Oh, but now only when I know everything, sha. If you even be say egg, they talk. Now for cartoon, we see that one. All right, so we get four answers here from Madam Kate, Kelsey, Pretty Chinyere, and Uncle Dan. Okay, make I take this one. Sweet Yeti, all your answers, they come late. Okay, make I take that, I wait for you small. Okay, make you send in your own answers.

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1: All right, Madam Kate said because they crack each other. Okay, I'm not saying I don't Google them because the way when I even type my this one, Madam Kate is a expose. Eggs don't jokes because they would crack each other up. My foreign lady. Pretty sure they because they will crack each other up. If real eggs laugh too hard, they will literally break. Okay. Uncle Dan also said because he's being careful about his nature. Because if he fall by mistake, he goes scatter on you and anyhow, no remedy. City as you said, they crack each other up, okay? And now so it take me crack each other up. You don't know, say wahala. Oh, the now you said you get them absolutely correct. All right. So now what for today answer? Oh, they gone you. All right, so they will crack each other up. They no pity each other at all. All right. It can happen, say people way bad draw, even though say we there up to six for today on, and well, some drop by the way, but I really appreciate on our own contribution, so thank you everyone. It can happen, say Kosi, Pretty Chinyere and Kate, all of una bad draw four na even I get some of Pretty Sweet 80 answer, they come a bit late. You know, when I don't talk finish, I ain't most of the answers they drop. 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

0: 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We start Afrobeats every Monday. 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
1: Foolish.
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0: 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I want them for ceremony. 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
1: Money.
0: If like na something, where money fit buy. In not talk am with Ahmed. Say the rich go live, the poor go die. Before, we be giant for Africa. We go create new states, make we feel like America. The new states come drive, non-indigenous come on. Get at the ones where the men they go, but work like robots. To me, all these things just be as good as. Most of we leaders, they like you that. Before do the austerity measure, we give the loot our treasure.
1: Yeah. Under pressure, we say we under pressure.
0: People fit live with one love and harmony without money. See as people just they turn to poverty, property. Money no day my pocket, economy still the drop. Even self, me where they rap, never chop.
1: Over there, they look at me, oh. We get it down, oh.
0: We get it down.
1: Everybody keep the piano, oh. We do this, oh.
0: We do this.
1: Over there, they look at me, oh, oh, oh. We get it down, oh.
0: We get it down.
1: Everybody keep the piano, oh. We do this, oh.
0: We do this.
1: Over there, they look
0: at me. Make me that passion, so we never have time. My fellow country people. This now my turn to shine. I sabi say it's teaching time saves time, but the problem is say water don't enter pipeline.
1: 1960,
0: kind we independent, but still everything I am now for carbon nonsense. Come come I can I tell, come come I can
1: never.
0: When common man like you, no fit buy
1: newspaper.
0: Or 2-3 hundred men go die abo Naija. In short, we need person we go there like Prophet Elijah. Cool low down, then till you go get the deck. Nigeria don't want war, so tell if they give me headache. Now so I enter market one day, I'm go take gare. One cup na 20 naira, this thing when I want gare. I carry vest, buy one cup, where I go chop. As I dey go house, police talk say make I stop.
1: Yeah, holy, where till you carry?
0: I tell them say na gare. I draw more, ya come to me, susu ware na gare. I ask them, but why all this harassment? What did I do to deserve this kind of embarrassment? Me, I be citizen. And my name na nigga raw. Biko who wanna be? I been a man who war. So jamen. Mobile police call back that's it because it be like say una they envy my Versace. Make una leave me alone. And I'm a wee walker. Nah, so my single bone. I begin hala. Based on say Niger na my nation. I know sabi say my rights. No day for constitution.
1: Imagine.
0: Now so they begin pan a beat my face. If una see waiting they do me that day. Una go crazy. They carry machine gun, smack me for head. One of them who's pistol, and I'm a char red.
1: What do you do now?
0: Them talk say I'm a sian. That thing, that will be hating Kakoropan. But as a big boy, I no suppose cry. Because na mess up, if say tear come out my eye. Now so I come bone, like bone talks and harmony. Them collect my shoe, my wristwatch, them seize my money. Them pan they beat me finish, I no talk. This kind thing happen, because I know they stay for after all. Like play, I for die that day. But to God be the glory, say I see they can be. You don't care for na man we rock. 1 minute or we go, chineke na bigo, na boy.

0: Chocolate City Pictures presents Am I Rival? Am I Too Action Film?
1: Ha! Let's go! Yeah!
2: Push your car down!
1: Left, ha!
2: Push it down full!
1: Left, right, ha!
2: Yeah.
1: Ladies and gentlemen, I'm back!
2: We are car.

Yo, back with a banger. For the hood, for the street, for the zanga. The return of the microphone handler. Came back to set a new standard. More bread, more butter, more plata. More Fanta, no cook, no ganja. So gifted that he must know Santa. No slander. Let him hear his reign, more banter. Then my wanda, then my panda. How a short black boy came conquer. From a leg of his Benz to a Honda. To a bird from the bridge he was under. Did he do Yahoo, did he land? Now chicks full of bop, but a bop. See awards everywhere in the bunker.

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1: These very feelings I recommend. 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I know this. 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
1: 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Kamala Mati Boga and Cheese, then Jemalo, we ready and beans. 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

0: 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So, Jackie, when you come.
1: 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I don't bring correcting for you!
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Yeah, it's cold in December, so make you remember all the things that I've seen in retreat, no surrender. When my nose gets checked out, never losing my focus, it's so fundamental. And I know it's got better, so I work every day like a man with agenda. No retreat, no surrender. So I'm putting my life on the line. No steady life when I die. If I no work, I go die. And if I still work, I go die. One of my work make my people suffer. I know the watch make my people suffer. Every day rising temperature. I know get time to carry a later.

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0: All my lonely days are gone. My glory days are gone. 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